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1: 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We've investigated the area. 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And it's something that helps.

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0: 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Vehicle still running.

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Just know he did two service and walked away from it. Affirmative.

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0: Forbidden driving bells, no road.
1: Ma'am, I'm on location. In between Forbidden Drive and Ridge Avenue on Bell's Mill Road, we have a tree that fell on wires. It's going across the roadway. Because we have Pico response, emergency response. There's no arcing or sparking. And because you have the police close off traffic from Forbidden Drive and Ridge Avenue.

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0: Yes, sir. Just checking to see if the lease arrived.
1: That's a negative.
0: I'm going to call police another call. Guarded 3B. Back 33B.
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0: Not it for you. Yeah, we'll be back with Ali until it's available. Ladder 12, 3401 North Broad Street for the alarm system, and Jim 50, Ladder 12, 3401 North Broad Street for the alarm system operating North Fiber.
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0: 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Medic 17B, 9401 Ashton Road, Medic 17B, 9401 Ashton Road, operating on the North Medic Man.
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1: Yeah, man, I'm just talking about it's a little bit rude at this time, and it's really safe.
0: That is 48, West Philly, I'm over here, you're on your right. Proceed, Medic 48. I have a 49, that's 49 female. West is very distressed. Currently on CPAP, vital signs are otherwise stable. 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

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Avenue and Lycoming Street, Medic 57B, Hunter Park Avenue and Lycoming Street, operating on the North Medic Van.

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7041 Kiln Pike, reduced speed response, runway 52B, 7040 Line Kiln Pike, reduced speed response, operating on the North Medic Band.

0: Attention, May 22, 532, recall, disregard your printout. May 22, 522, recall, disregard your printout. North Fair Hill Street, MEG 29B, 5232 North Fair Hill Street, operating on the north side again.
1: MEG 5. Got the Heath 49, it's now you're ready.
0: Proceed.
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1: That's affirmative. It's going to be for a 70-year-old male living in the rear.
0: In the rear of that property?
1: It was supposed to be in the rear of 6313.
0: Chief.

0: 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That's 463-315,
1: Delta 6. Affirmative, gonna be for Mel Bleeder. 70?
0: We're location at the intersection, we don't see anything. You got like a callback number or something like that?
1: Yeah.

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0: Affirmative,
1: 65 female, does not be breathing.

51, ladder 29, Battalion 2, 6400 North Beachwood Street. Fumes, Engine 51, ladder 29, Battalion 2, 6400 North Beachwood Street for fumes and operating on a 5 band. Section Engine 14, 4705 North Penn Street for the alarm system. Engine 14, 4705 North Penn Street for the alarm system operating on a 5 band.

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0: asking, is this baby actually choking?
1: I don't know. It's a reduced fear response.
0: Minute ETA.
1: Okay.

0: Thank you, Zeke. Proceed with 10-2, Zeke. Any further information?
1: Just over to the gas on the highway. One call, sir.
0: You want to continue the investigation? We call out of 29, the time two is available. Out of
1: 29, recall.
2: That's what I was with.
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1: 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Ma'am, could you have police respond for a report, please?
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0: 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Ladder 29.
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0: 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See? Where's that walking leash at? Do you have a running local? Yes, there's 690-70 Yoke Road for his elevator.
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2: 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We're available.
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1: I'm sorry, you're lesbian.
0: Yeah, we're fine here. We're just standing by with the patient. The patient's with the assaulting is still on location here, so we're just standing by with her until police arrive. If you can do another call, please.
1: Affirmative.

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1: Well, this is 5 to 9 we have about 25 people on the recording for.
0: Medic 4B.
1: 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Affirmative.
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0: 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I have a 24-year-old male restrained driver from an overturned vehicle, 4 ejections. I have vital signs are stable, ETA to Jefferson is about 10 minutes.
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1: 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And 25. 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
0: From 25. 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Still cool, that's a sample. 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Symptoms started about 30 minutes ago. We should be at something like about 5 to 8 minutes.
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0: 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Medic 22.
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0: Medic 39, 3438 Kipp Street, operating on the Hollis Medic Bank.

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1: Right, we're there with it.
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0: It's 3438, Kip.
1: 3438, what's the nature, ma'am?
0: Chest pain.
1: Thank you for responding.
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41 East Central Park Avenue for Lonesome. 55141 East Central Park Avenue for the Lawn System, operating on 5A.

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7040 Oxford Avenue, Systematic 48, Tower Letter 28, 7040 Oxford Avenue, Systematic 48, operating on the North Atlantic Band.

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0: Passenger 71, 7538 Cass Avenue for the alarm system. Passenger 71, 7538 Cass Avenue for the alarm system, operating on fire.
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1: Mach 6303, incident report is 7101 Old York Road. 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Repeating box 6303, incident reported 7101 Old York Road. 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Engine 63.
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2: 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Company's responding 7101 over to Crow. 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
1: Ma'am, you can be available. 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

0: Yes, sir. Can I have a progress report from the incident commander?
1: Got the first engine light in service, investigating the odor of gas in the kitchen area. It has been isolated to one area. Company's up. Process of ventilating. Other company's standing by.

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1: Thank you, police tension under control, engine 63, last 29. 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

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Operator.

Flattergate proceed. Still here waiting. Okay.

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2: 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It looks like for a man down.
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0: 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We should be there in like about 5 to 10 minutes.
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0: Attention, Medic 42, 543 Devereaux Avenue, Medic 42, 543 Devereaux Avenue, operating on the North Medic Band. 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Medic 24B, 4906 North Comac Street, reduced speed response, operating on the North Medic Band.
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1: All right, man, I had a whole bunch of cars in the background behind us, so we knew that police officers, things are crashing around us out also.

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0: 4324 North 4th Street, Medic 57B, 4324 North 4th Street, operating on the North Medic Band. 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
0: Affirmative. Please wait for police. Two people assaulted. Attention, Medic 33B, 315 West Johnson Street, Medic 33B, 315.

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1: Mike 58.
0: 701 Street.
1: Affirmative. Please wait for police. Two people assaulted. Attention, Medic 33B, 315 West Johnson Street, Medic 33B, 315 West Johnson Street, operating on the North Medic Band. Attention, Medic 33B, recall, Medic 33B, recall. Attention, Medic 10, 315 West Johnson Street, Medic 10, 315 West Johnson Street, operating on the North Medic.
0: Good morning, ma'am. Me, please. No assaulted.

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1: Medic 62B.
0: Medic 62B.
1: Yes, ma'am. No one's answered that door after several attempts. Can you give a call back to the call figure?
0: Okay.

0: 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I'll take this as the patient did make an attempt to try to get to the door. Can we send a letter?
1: Send a letter, please.

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0: Attention, Medic 45B, 4727 Salem Street, reduced speed response. Medic 45B, 4727 Salem Street, reduced speed response, operating on the North Medic band.
1: Can we get another year that we got multiple victims?

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1: 3701 North 2nd.
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1: Ascension Medic 31B, 3701 North 2nd Street, assist Medic 58B, Medic 31B, 3701 North 2nd Street, assist Medic 58B, operating on the North Medic, ma'am.

0: 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Major 7 out of 10 southbound door expressway at the Aramigo Avenue entrance for auto. 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
0: 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So, I can recall the third medic.

0: 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We've heard another call in the PGW.
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0: 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Just checking if you're still waiting on the bed.
1: You got that. 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It's cool down. 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
0: No problem.
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0: 24B.
1: Alright, 24B, we got Spicer. Triple wagon. Can you give me the exact address?
0: 950 Wagner Avenue.
1: This is affirmative. 950.
0: Sorry. Difficulty breathing. 42.
2: Yes, ma'am. We investigated the area. There's no accident here. Whereabouts?
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0: Steve Ball in Germantown.
1: 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Police on scene, the male bleeding after a fall.

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1: Can I get a trauma transfer to Temple?
0: Proceed.
1: I have a 67-year-old female, 6'7 female, unwitnessed fall, complaining of right forearm pain and touch. But if there's basal ETAs, have it. There's

Ascension, Medic 18B, 11th Street and Nedro Avenue. Medic 18B, 11th Street and Nedro Avenue, operating on the North Bank Band.

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1: Do you have any more information on this location?
0: Sounds like the caller's gonna remain on scene and we'll wait the unit down.
1: Can you repeat that?
0: And the job is that the caller's gonna remain on scene to wave you down?

0: 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We're on our way to Einstein. Can you just have police meet there for a report?
1: Affirmative.
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0: affect your well-being?
1: We're good. Thanks for that question. We're going to be crossing Chestnut Hill very shortly.
0: Affirmative. Thank you.

0: Sí. Sixteen, please.
1: Yes, you've been raised on South Maddox, sir.

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1: Matter 2, proceed.
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1: Got a second on the front of the address.
0: Can you repeat that, please?
1: Second on in front of the address.
0: That's affirmative.

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1: Nine Medic 4B recall, squirt 9 Medic 4B recall, Medic 10's available and responding, 6439 Green Street, operating on the North Medic Band. 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

0: 5305 Magnolia Street, Mike ATV, 5305 Magnolia Street, operating on the North Mike band. ATV recall, Mike ATV recall on this first count. Magnolia Street, Medic 22, 5305 Magnolia Street, operating on the North Medic Band. B 3118 Ruth Street, reduced speed response, Medic 58B, 3118 Ruth Street, reduced speed response, operating on the North Medic Band.
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0: Okay.

General 62B, 600 feet will low reduced speed response, Medic 52B, 600 feet will low reduced speed response, early on the road, my example.

Affirmative. The phone will be 8 for you, over.

So Ted, you're 51 at 29 between 25853 North 12th Street for Fiends. And you're 51 out of 29 between 25853 North 12th Street for Fiends. Operator North 5 Band.

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Dying 2. 5853 Northwest.

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Medic 38B, 1806 Benton Avenue, reduced speed response. 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
0: 13.
1: Yeah, 13.
0: 6445 Germantown Avenue.
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0: 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Can I get a trauma transport to Temple?
1: Steve.
0: I'm an approximately 45-year-old male. Multiple contusions to the head. Unknown LOC, unknown drug thinners, unknown mechanism. Whether we're stable, we'll be there about 7 minutes.
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1: 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Anything further?
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0: into 28?
1: Yeah, we actually located a small rubbish fire on the train tracks. You can recall us if possible.
0: Okay, that's the farm over there.

0: Six times five to 29 East on Terror Street, with exception of engine 28, you can recall. Repeat times five to 2900 East on Terror Street, with exception of 28, you can recall.
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1: 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Can you upgrade us on the computer, please?
0: Good morning, that's affirmative.

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0: Ascension Medic 29B, Rising Sun and Cheltenham Avenues, Medic 29B, Rising Sun and Cheltenham Avenues, operating on the North Medic here. Medic 58B.
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2: Hey, request from the hospital pain medication for relief.
0: 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Medic 57B, proceed.
1: She is calling 3408 Jasper.
0: I promise, sir. 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

0: And you're 51. 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
1: Medic 28B, proceed.
2: Yes, sir. What's the status of the police we have a passing on to?
1: Yes, sir. Police were notified.

Pension Bag 22, respond. 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

0: 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Spot 22, Country Lane Way, Medic 38B. 22, Country Lane Way, operating with Medic Van. Medic 17, proceed.
1: Yeah, you know, I don't know if you want to replace this. I'd like to hang with us in a couple minutes.

0: Pizza. 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
0: Sir, what was the disposition from Godfrey Avenue?
1: The young lady resolved the trick issue.
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Okay, that's affirmative.

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1: Big 11, just call location real quick, please.
0: Okay, that's affirmative.

0: Medic 22, proceed.
1: Responding, West Allegheny.
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0: 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I don't know if you want to replace us.
1: Officer, be advised, you came up as Medic 17.

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0: 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I was given information that you would be B today. I'll change in the system.
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1: Matter 28B, proceed.
0: Yes, sir. Can you please put in another call for police for this 5292?
1: Just for honest, sir, but as you know, they just changed shifts, so they're going to be delayed.

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1: Medic 47, proceed.
0: Responding to 4338 Lawrence Street, still alive but still ALS, but not down for the death.
1: Okay, sir, you can recall.
0: That's affirmative. I'll let you know when the police comes in, so we'll downgrade, but as of right now, we're still ALS.
1: Okay. Attention, Medic 12B, respond 4338 Loring Street, reduced speed response. Medic 12B, 4338 Loring Street, reduced speed response, operating North Medic Band, Medic 27 recall, Medic 27 recall.

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1: To Woodhaven and Knights Road for rubbish. Engine 22, Woodhaven and Knights Road for rubbish operating on North Fireman.

0: happy.
1: What are they doing at night?
0: They reported smoke in the area across from the Franklin Mill in the woods.

0: day.
1: Thanks for having me.
0: Sir, what was the status from that previous run?
1: We're going to go to the house. This is only about police car 233, sir.
0: All right. Thank you, sir. Prominent.
2: Medic 22.
0: Yeah, just heard one call from the pacifier, nothing to track.
3: Medic 39.
0: Proceed, Medic 39.
3: This is the advisor, switching out crews. We're going to be delayed. Do you still want us to take the one in Pacific?
0: I'm sorry, man. What was the reason for the delay?
3: Not cruise.

0: 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Medic 20.
1: Sir, if you could try sending an alarm back over to CAD again, it's not coming over. And
0: okay, affirmative. All right, Medic 20, I sent it back over.

0: Maternity Tank. Good morning, we're ALS, can you sign?
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1: Yeah, we recall. Affirmative. I'm going to give the engine officer, he's going to give you a call.
0: Okay.

0: Medic 22.
1: Medic.
0: Sir, can you start over to 1414 West Pacific Street? It's going to be for a 33-year-old female with breathing problems.
1: West Pacific.
0: Traverson, thank you. Tension engine 59, medic 25, recall. 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
1: 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You want us to take Margaret and Franklin?
0: Negative, sir. It came over as ALS. I'm not at 42. Proceed in.
1: Affirmative.
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1: Right, man.

0: 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Medic 58.
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0: proceed like 2 minutes.
1: Okay, that's fine. I'm going to have you proceed in. It's going to be for a 33-year-old male with withdrawal symptoms.

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0: Medic 20, proceed.
1: Sir, we are still a unit. We are not switched over yet. And can you switch us back because we're not getting the runs?
0: Okay, that's affirmative, sir. Are you downgraded? Are you being downgraded to PLS today? Did I receive?
1: Yes, we are, but we are still a unit.
0: Oh, I see.

0: at 32B 150 31 Valley Drive, operating in Freddie Grand at 20 recall.
1: 20, got recall. Sorry, can you log us off so I can log back in? It seems like we're not getting anything.
0: Okay, stand by.
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3: Medic 57.
0: So did you receive that written land roll on? 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
1: 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I'm going to start this one.
0: Okay, that's affirmative. Medic 57B.
3: So I'm going to upgrade this on A unit for the rest.
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0: Okay.

0: Medic. Medic 56B.
1: Medic 56B, proceed.
0: 6001 North 11.
1: 54 male, blood vision, reduced speed.

0: Medic 47.
1: Medic 47, proceed.
0: Should be advised we are in the process of downgrading. Can you sign it off the computer so we can sign it?
1: Okay, affirmative.

0: 20. Yeah, sorry, we're switching over now. You can downgrade us now if you want to switch us over.
1: Okay, sir, good morning.

0: Hi, sir. We're at the pull-up.
1: Okay, sir. Did you check the notes?
0: Oh, sir, our CAD's not working. I'm trying to fix it now.
1: Okay, sir. Switch over to Medic 3 just for 1 second.

0: Texas.
1: I just need an address confirmation since our guy's not working.
0: Okay, then 1903-1903 Foster.
1: That's affirmative, wrong location.

0: set to boot. If you see responding session, how are you?
1: Yes, sir. Good morning. 4555 and the Salvation Army, generalizing this. Okay, sir, it seems like that might be everybody's having a problem. Yeah, I got it.

0: 32B. 52B. 53, do you send that runway cat again, please?
1: Okay, sir. Just be advised. It looks like it might be a problem with all the squads. Just let me know if it comes over for you.
0: Okay.

0: Medic 2. Medic 2. Medic 2, emergency activation.
1: Medic 2, I'm not sure where that came from. We were just changing the tank on the portal. We're fine.
0: Okay.

0: Bacon.
1: Medic 18.
0: Sir, I was very sorry about that.
1: I'm sorry, ma'am, but have you repeat?
0: We just read after Sunday, and the offices should be closed here. Are we going to the shelter?
1: Let me see, ma'am. The guy is RHD, if that helps, but I'll give him a call back.
0: That doesn't help. I have no idea what that is. I'm sorry.
1: Okay.

0: Okay, sir. Good morning. Going to be for a man down in front of that address. Medic 57.
1: 1856, sir.
0: Okay, man. Your partner just came up. It's going to be for a man down.

0: 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It is at a shelter.
1: Okay, ma'am, I'll put it in the shelter. Is that a 24th?

0: Right, 24.
1: Yes, I'm just looking up. You guys are on scene, Cortland?
0: No, we're not on scene yet. We're still at the station. We're upgrading from BLS to ALS.
1: Okay, so any idea how long?
0: I'll get right back to you. All radio, driver check.
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3: 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You try and line me off, line me back on the unit.

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1: Can you give us that landing recall 52B?
0: Oh, that's affirmative.
1: 52B. Available.

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1: 32B, proceed.
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1: Sorry, repeat that, Medic 32B.
0: Sorry, I like the process of refusal.
1: Okay, that's a permit, sir.

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1: Okay, affirmative, ma'am.

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1: Matic 48.
0: 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He didn't come up when I can.
1: Okay, affirmative.

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1: Did he come over?
0: Did not.
1: Okay, I'm going to try to reset it. Stand by.

0: proceed, Medic 48.
1: Yes, yeah, so the run came over, but we just accidentally hit the on-scene button. We're still en route.
0: Okay, affirmative.

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1: Later 21.
0: Creep name, I'm a 4-day. Y-72,
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1: BS 10, Squad 72. 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Engine 55, Tabulator 22, Battalion 8, Medic 22, ES 10, Squad 72. This is Luzern Street, for an accident, operating on North Side Band.

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1: Affirmative.
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0: accident response, switch over north, fire. I'm gonna send you over the update.
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2: Medic 22, recall. 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
1: 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It appears to hit a gate effect.
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0: Proceed.
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0: Coming from Squad 72.
1: NG 61.
0: Oh, okay, that's affirmative. You can recall. Squad 72 recall. Squad 72 recall. Attention engine 55. Respond 9th Street Roosevelt Boulevard. 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
3: 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Do we have any further information?
2: 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Medic 28, proceed. 28, you can recall.
4: 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Potential alcohol, please.
2: Medic 28, you can recall.
0: Medic
2: 28. Yeah, the assault was downgraded. Was downgraded. Medic 28. You can recall. Roger, one high street D Street response. Medic 56 being 501 high street D Street response. Operator.

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0: No, that was 22.
1: Hello, 22.
0: You got another nuisance location. You can recall everybody. Make it available.
1: Okay, sir. Engine 55 recall.
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1: Okay, medic 39.
2: I'm
1: okay, squad 72 recall.

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1: Affirmative.
0: For some reason.
1: Nine twenty-eight.
0: Okay, I'm going to be for chest pains. Ah, yes, just making sure you're okay. Do you need anything additional out there?
2: Listen, literally just out on the bus. We're available. We'll try to sign in. We'll hit the button in a minute.
0: Okay, sir.
1: 18.
0: Medic 18.
1: Respondent 5200, Ollier Grove.
0: Okay, ma'am. Police request for a 302.
3: Hey, R3A.
0: AR3A.
3: Recall 18, put his on 5200 Ollier Grove.
0: Okay, medic 18.
1: 18, we copy. Thank you, AR3A.

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Enter 14-4705 North 10th Street for the alarm system. Operate with North 5.

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0: like 45,000 pictures found in 36, 80 hour angle of VLI. I'm trying to re-log in.
1: Okay, man. Urgent care for abdominal pain. If you continue to have problems, call into ES7. I think a lot of squads are having the same problem.
0: Primitive.

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Okay, ma'am, I'll make sure to place your injury from the assault. 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
1: Already in priority.
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0: 949. So we're responding to Frank Lane Academy. We're trying to log into the computer, it's not letting us log in.
1: Yeah, so it seems to be a recurring problem today. I've gotten you around. It's going to be for an unresponsive female inside the beer garden. If it persists, call into 87.

0: Pacific 29B. Yeah, we're a basic unit now. Are we still responding?
1: Yes, there's still a close. I'll need you to head in. It's a sick unknown. The caller was kind of irate and hung up on us. I'll get you squared away.
0: Beautiful. We're responding.

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0: Yes, sir. Our cab's still on the Fritz. We are class 3 to Chestnut Hill.
1: Okay, sir. No, 2090.
0: Yeah, we hit the on-scene button by accident. It's been 7-plus years. We're still trying to figure this out.
1: Okay, sir. Attention ladder 21 and medic 62B, respond 6347 Homer Street. Ladder 21 and medic 62B, 6347 Homer. Engine 37.
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0: Stand by, all officers and members, for the following message. Immediately following this announcement, a dry run river box exercise will be announced. Repeating, immediately following this announcement, a dry run river box exercise will be announced. River box zone 1D Delta for Quesson Creek to the Tacony Fort Myra Bridge. Final companies will respond and operate in on North Iberia North Tech 1. 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Repeating, river box zone 1D Delta for Quesson Creek to the Palmyra, the Coney Palmyra Bridge. 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
0: Could you have the police corps respond to our location on Center Street? Spanish speaker, if you could. There could be some sort of domestic situation here that we're not sure about.

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2: Shall be transmitted. 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
0: On location 6500 East State Road, Alpha 4. Do you have any further information?
1: I'll take a call back. Just thanks for calling me for my reprieve. Stand by, sir.

0: earlier.
1: What is 538,
0: proceed. You can recall the line. We're continuing your investigation.
1: Recall, take her nothing further, sir. Later 20, recall.
0: Later 20, result.
1: Affirmative.

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0: Pretty call 22, this is on 549 West Benigo.
1: Affirmative, medical alarm, no contact. We also, they're also reporting a GPS ping at 538 Benigo.
0: Affirmative.

0: 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Sir, we do radio.
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0: Who am I? 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

0: your response, 2321 East Allegheny Avenue, reduced speed response. Medic 46B-2301 East Allegheny Avenue, reduced speed response, operate north medic van. Medic 29B.
1: Standby officers and members for the following message. Immediately following this message, a dry run of Riverwalk Zone 3D Delta, Allegheny Avenue to Ben Franklin Bridge, Delaware River, shall be transmitted. All companies except Marine units who normally respond on this box will do so without the employment of warning devices and at reduced speed. Repeating, immediately following this message, a dry run of Riverwalk Zone 3D Delta, Allegheny Avenue to Ben Franklin Bridge, shall be transmitted. All companies except Marine units who normally respond on this box will do so without the employment of warning devices and at reduced speed.
0: Did you Medic 18 respond to Prestige Avenue? Medic 18 positive, it was Prestige Avenue, up for

0: Malcolm's response and operate on North Side and North Side 1, progression North Side 3. Center engine 6, engine 28, engine 29, split 8. Ladder 10, ladder 16, battalion 10, battalion 4. Repeating river box zone 3D Delta, Allegheny Avenue to Ben Franklin Bridge. The Falcon is not in operation on North Island, North Tac 3. Engine 6, engine 28, engine 29, split 8. Ladder 10, ladder 16, battalion 10, and battalion 4.
1: Ladder 10. Proceed, Ladder 10. Ladder 10, battalion 10, respond to the river box.
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0: 29B.
1: So, doing a wellness check, medic 29B. Did police arrive?
0: Appreciate that. That's affirmative, but they're waiting on their supervisor to come over for this accident.
1: Okay, that's affirmative. Medic 42, respond 8035 Oxford Avenue. Medic 42, 8035 Oxford Avenue, operating off Medic Van.

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1: Body 57, front seat. And, gas driving side.
0: Yes, ma'am.
1: Yes, we can proceed.
0: Patient 01 is Bristol.
1: Sir, patient on the cash revenue side.

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0: 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That's the minute.
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2: Okay, yeah, the patient's supposed to be in the highway.
1: We're going to ER, Buffalo. Yes, officer.
2: Yes, now recall.
0: Yes, I'm available.

0: 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A57, proceed.
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2: Mars and Allegheny.
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1: Immediately following this message, a dry run of River Boston, Northwestern that is Green Lane Bridge, shall be transmitted. 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Repeating, immediately following this message, a dry run of River Box Zone 1 at Sierra, Northwestern Avenue to Green Lane Bridge, shall be transmitted. All companies except marine units who normally respond on this box will do so without the employment of warning devices and at reduced speed.
0: Okay.
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0: 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Repeating, Tactical Box 7141, fires reported, 6749 Horlock Street. Report to be a stove. The bomb has responded and operating the North Fire Band, North Tag 1, Engine 71, Engine 52, Tower 28, Ladder 15, and Battalion 12.
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0: 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Copy responding to 6749 Hull Street. 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

0: All of these all of the all of the all of the
1: responding 6749 Holoff Street, proceeding at reduced speed. Coverage responding 6749 Holoff Street, proceeding at reduced speed. Coverage operating north 5 and north 5 1.

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1: We call the box, we got a stove we can have.
0: Compass responding 6749 Horoff Street with the exception of engine 71. Recall. Compass responding 6749 Horoff Street with the exception of engine 71. Recall.

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0: 号？嗯。
1: 他上来。
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0: Are we on Allegheny that Medic 45 was headed to?
2: We have a female lethargic and feeling faint at the church. Sorry, repeat that, ARTA.
0: So is it in the church or on the avenue?
2: Getting here, it's in the church.
0: Disregard.
2: Okay, that's a permit.
0: 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We call the assignment.
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0: Over in Allegheny at the church.
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2: 4028.
1: 4028, proceed.
0: You know what, recall Medic 45, we'll take the church down.
1: Okay. Medic 45, recall.
0: Double.
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1: 2800 Kensington for a police request for an overdose.
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0: Yes, this is
1: 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Yes, speaking, proceed.
0: This line is Hickle.
1: First floor apartment. Medic 18, proceed.
2: 145, Weaver.
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2: Message is on 33, letter 15, northbound Delaware Expressway, Betsy Ross Bridge entrance for an automobile. Correction for rubbish. On 33, letter 15, northbound Delaware Expressway, Betsy Ross Bridge entrance for rubbish, operating on North Fire Bend.

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1: Can you confirm, is this on the fridge or on 95?
0: Stand by.

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1: Squirt not proceed.
0: Can we get police's Fox 292?
1: You say police for Fox 292?
0: Affirmative.
1: Alright, ES-13 recall.
2: 13 valid.
1: Medic 18 recall.
2: I got it.

0: phone's already great.
1: And I would say that they seen this on the side of the road. On the highway.
0: That's your off bridge. Yeah, nothing showing here.
1: Affirmative, sir. Nothing further.

0: 33. Back to operators, you can recall the lab. We'll continue investigating.
1: Affirmative. 13 recall.
2: 515 to the animal.
1: Affirmative.

0: Hey, Ken. Give me an update. We're still waiting for that Einstein.
1: Okay, that's promised.

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1: Yeah, we definitely know.
0: Fire police were notified.

0: 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Medic 16B with Seeking Avenue, Manheim Street, operating North Medic, man.
1: Phone 33, proceed.
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0: 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Sky 3A.
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0: K42, are you just available? You need us anywhere?

0: 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Medic 32B, 4642 North Penn Street, operate North Medic Van. AI-2A, proceed.
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0: Affirmative, female overdose, Ella Street, Allegheny Avenue.
1: Recall Medic 57, I think you're going out there, we'll take you.
0: Okay, affirmative.
2: Medic 57, affirmative on the recall. Okay. Okay,
0: 1-3. 1-3, proceed.
2: Sir, could you put me at 316 DuPont for community outreach? No medic at this time, please.
0: Okay, affirmative.
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1: First floor. 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

0: proceed.
1: 50B, tell me another station. We're going to call to the other. We're going to switch us out.
0: Okay, Medic 57, I'm going to have you proceed in because of the direction 58B is going. Engine 59, proceed.
2: 52B.
3: Ground further in close.
1: Sorry, 57.

0: 这方面特别特别。
1: Not at this time,
0: but it could be
1: something. If we're available. Alright. Proceed. We're running in 12 miles an hour. We're running at 8.
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1: Thank you, hotel is.
0: Okay, that's affirmative. 4, can you respond? Can you respond 1711 West Iowa Street? For domestic fire 18.
2: Repeat.
0: So you can recall back to the exhibit.

0: 1800 Hart Lane, Medic 57, 1800 Hart Lane, operating North Medic.
1: 24.
0: 24, proceed.
1: 1711, Niagara, police is following.
0: Police on location, ma'am. AI-3A, proceed. Engine 59, recall. Can you respond 1334 Yerkes Street, Medic 18, 1334 Yerkes Street, operate on the North Medic Band.

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0: speaking. Respondent 1534, you're on the street on the highway.
1: Male by who?

0: AI-3A, proceed.
1: Location is in the zone.
0: Okay, that's affirmative. Proceed. This is affirmative.

0: Attention, MAG 12B, respond 2849 Lardner Street. MAG 12B, 2849 Lardner Street, operating with Panic Man.
1: Okay,
0: proceed. I'm sorry, repeat that, Air 3A.
1: And 1711 West Highway, 24th, Railroad.

0: Austin. Remember for the following message. The media is out on this message. They drive run all over Boxville to Sierra, Green Bridge,
1: Green Lane,
0: Bridge to the Falls Bridge shall be transmitted. All companies except Marine units who normally respond on this box will do so without the employment of warning devices and
1: repeating.
0: Immediately following this message, a drive on a river box zone to Sierra, Green Lane Bridge to Fall Bridge will be transmitted. All companies except Marine units who normally respond on this box will do so without the employment of warning devices and at reduced speed.
1: Now.
0: Zone 2S, Green Lane Bridge, the Fall Ridge Bridge. The following companies will respond. Attention for 35, engine 12, engine 39, ladder 25, ladder 30, I'm going to tell you nine. Repeating, Riverbox Zone 2S, Sierra, Green Lane Bridge, the Fall Bridge. The following companies will respond. Operate in the North Oregon, North Tech 3. 435, and 12, 839, and 25, and 30, and 39.
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1: 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The police got him. Yes, sir, they are.

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4: That's affirmative.
0: If you were recalled, sir.
1: Thank you.
2: Yeah,

orders for the following message. Immediately following this message, a dry run of Riverblocks Zone 3F Sierra Falls Bridge to the Girard Avenue Bridge will be transmitted. All companies except Marine units who normally respond on this box will do so without the employment of warning devices and at reduced speed. Repeating, immediately following this message, a dry run of Riverblocks Zone 3S Sierra Falls Bridge to the Girard Avenue Bridge will be transmitted. All companies except Marine units who normally respond on this box will do so without the employment of warning devices and at reduced speed. Attention, phone 16, engine 45, engine 44, square 35, ladder 25, ladder 14, battalion 3, battalion 11,

This is retransmission. Breathing silent. Attention, engine foam 16, engine 45, engine 44, square 35. Ladder 25, ladder 14, battalion 3, battalion 11. Repeating, cruise up box zone 3S Sierra. The following companies were Sierra, Falls Bridge to Girard Avenue Bridge. The following companies responded to operate on South Tag 3, foam 16, engine 45, engine 44, square 35, ladder 25, ladder 14, battalion 3, battalion 11.

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1: Responding to 115.
0: Oh, so it's going to be Mustangs. Attention engine 70, respond with medic 42 to 1452 Devereaux Avenue. Engine 70, respond with medic 42 to 1452 Devereaux Avenue.

0: 67, 1452, Deborah.
1: Okay, so yeah, I had to say, I thought Medic 42 was closer. It's a police request for

0: 1452, Denver.
1: Okay, stand by. So, medic 42?
0: 1452, Denver.
1: Okay, sir, for a head injury, medic 17, you can recall.
0: Thank you.

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1: Bell West Anchor, we can take Dyer Street and recall company.
0: Okay, sir. We're going to head now for the station. Medic 17 recall, engine 14, Medic 17 recall, Medic 32B, responding to 1623 Dyer.

stand by all officer members for the following message. Following this message, a driver of Riverbottom Zone 4S Sierra Gerard Avenue Bridge Market Street Bridge. All companies except Marine units who normally reside in this spot do so with the employment of warning devices and at reduced speed. Repeating, nearly following this message, a dry run of Riverbox Zone 4S Sierra Gerard Avenue Bridge to Market Street Bridge shall be transmitted. All companies except Marine units who normally respond on this box will do so with the employment of warning devices and at reduced speed.

0: Yeah, this person did not on EMS services. 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
1: Okay,

35. Alright, sir, I'm going to need you for another one. Up 14's way to 4703 North Main Street for a bleeder in an apartment. Sean, for the distance. Bring North Penn Street, apartment 3, NG14, respond with medic 45, 4703 North Penn, apartment number 3.

0: Testing. So you have a better address for this, since there's no 115 on the spot.
1: Okay, so I'll see what I can find out. It was a Spanish speaker, and we got that. Let me see what I can find out.

0: 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It's actually in Cortlandt Street. You guys can recall the wrong address.
1: Affirmative.
0: Officer Medigate, respond to 115 East Cortlandt Street, Medigate, 115 East Cortlandt. 1070.

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0: Medic 4B.
1: 4B.
2: Heading 25 North Taylor.
1: Okay, sir. Ladies, roll.

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1: 48.
0: 533 Cobra.
1: Okay, now it came to the Zeta Network.
0: Stone Avenue for an investigation operating on North Fireman.

0: 208 North Franklin. Responding.
1: Thank you.

0: 9, it's going to be in the rear of the church. A possible tree down.
1: On 15 East Cortland for an alert.
2: Okay, then. Looks like it's for chest pains.

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0: Can we have a fire marshal for fun in this location?
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Okay, sir, this one's going to be for a seizure.

0: Pigeon Highway 6B responded reduced speed to 2033, Castor Avenue. Medic 46B at reduced speed to 2033, Castor Avenue.
1: Medic 2 responding 914 is Godfrey.
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Engine 62, 9751 East Roosevelt Boulevard for the alarm system. Operate on the fire base.

0: 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We will be on 3-9 sign. 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Responding 9751 Rose Hall Boulevard.
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1: 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Engine 51-2111 66th Avenue for the alarm system. Operating on 3 minutes.

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0: at Corbin. Can I get a Ace to Temple miniature ready?
1: Go ahead, sir.
0: Yeah. We have a 25-year-old female, 2'5 female, planning of knowledge vomiting, one day, viral fatigue, ETA, 10 minutes, 30 weeks pregnant.
1: Okay, all units stand by, all units stand by.

0: do speed, false up on vehicle cooking, get on proper gas crew.
1: Okay, 9751 Roosevelt, off the shuttle. We're investigating.
0: That's fine.

0: Okay, so I'm going to use your form, medic suit.
1: Can we get a flag for a confirmation? It looks like this is a local rec center. There's no residential. It's kind of a block.
0: Okay, sir. It's 24. 35, 28. Thank you.

0: 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Is this
1: 4201? Okay, then it looks like it's a police request that 48201, then hit

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2: Yes, sir. I'm not the cops double check the address. I tried the patrol map, which was what it was called. Give me a couple of minutes and wait for them to call me back.

0: 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We're back.
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Department 1252 Hellerman Street, reported to be a dryer. Following companies will respond, operating on North Fire Bay and North Tech 1. Attention, engine 71, engine 64, tabulator 38, letter 15, design 12. Physical last 7138, reported 1252 Hellerman Street, reported to be a dryer. Following companies will respond, operating on North Fire Bay and North Tech 1. Engine 71, engine 64, tabulator 28, letter 15, design 12.

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1: Three and Azure.
0: Repeat that.
1: Three and Azure.

0: Hi, Dan.
1: What was the disposition for Portland Street?
0: The family disposition, POV, prior to the removal.
1: Okay, that's it for me. 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

0: I just think the one response to the medic unit is the function.
1: Transmission, attention combat response, call 52 Halliburton Street with Exceptor Engine 71 recall. Proceeding response in 1252 Halliburton Street with Exceptor Engine 71 recall. Anyone?

0: Bank Vault means 1252 Hellerman Street, to assist engine 71. Medic 12B, 1252 Hellerman Street, to assist engine 71, operating on North Firebeam.
1: Engine 71.
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0: Mac 2, proceed.
1: Alright. Just wondering if we've made any progress on a confirmation of this.
0: Okay, I'm sorry, sir. I just got the van. You were waiting for police to respond here?
1: Negative, sir. So we got dispatched. The address does not exist. It's just a field for a recreation center. And we were waiting on the whatever police dispatcher called to call back and get a confirmation.
0: Okay, let me double check the call tickets. Sorry about that, sir.
2: Call me, recall.
0: Okay.
2: Okay.

5 3 4 3 4 3 4 3 4 3 4 3 4 3 4 3 4 3 4 3 4 3 4 3 4 3 4 3 4 3 4 3 4 3 4 3 4 3 4 3 4 3 4 3 4 3 4 3 4 3 4 3 4 3 4 3 4 3 4 3 4 3 4 3 4 3 4 3 4 3 4 3 4 3 4 3 4 3 4 3 4 3 4 3 4 3 4 3 4 3 4 3 4 3 4 3 4 3 4 3 4 3 4 3 4 3 4 3 4 3 4 3 4 3 4 3 4 3 4 3 4 3 4 3 4 3 4 3 4 3 4 3 4 3 4 3 4 3 4 3 4 3 4 3 4 3 4 3 4 3 4 3 4 3 4 3 4 3 4 3 4 3 4 3 4 3 4 3 4 3 4 3 4 3 4 3 4 3 4 3 4 3 4 3 4 3 4 3 4

0: 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You can recall.
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0: 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Right.

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0: Affirmative. Medic 32B. Please respond. A 70-year-old male. Mental motion. That's affirmative. Proceed.
2: Yes,
0: sir. Did come over.

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1: C-4, second lane.
0: Apartment 712, female, 67 female, 6.

0: Ag-22, proceed.
1: Mid-7-12, 67-3, 33B. 33B,
0: proceed.
2: This post service is needed at this location. We might as well.
0: Okay, affirmative.

AR 2A, proceed. Sorry, could you repeat your message? I didn't come over here. Okay, affirmative.

Centromedic 58B, respond 3245 North 26th Street, reduced speed response. Medic 58B, 3245 North 26th Street, reduced speed response, operating on plenty van.

0: Please proceed.
1: Yes, sir. People, I'm company medic 28, 9-5.
0: Okay, that's affirmative.

0: 出这个地方。
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0: India 55.
1: Booking India 55.
0: Arriving 4116 North 7.
1: How far are we?

0: 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Injury to the head and left arm. LOC is unknown. Positive COH. Stable vitals. Heat temple 10 minutes.
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there's some of them that are temporary.

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Medic 4B, 171 on West Indiana Street, do you speak response? Operator,

0: Hey, actually, there's the...
1: Sorry, it doesn't want to lay. We should be quiet on that.
2: Hey, Latrey.
0: Hey, I have to re-proceed.
2: I'll free you, I'm sorry.
0: I'm sorry, repeat that, AR3.

71-48, and ES-11 respond 7606 Dorcas Street per code blue. 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
1: 76-06, Georgia.
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2: You're

0: Medic 2.
1: So I'm sorry, what's this possible meningitis we're seeing in the military?
0: Confirmed call figure. Medic 12. We're about to move over our street.

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We need a few extra minutes for the talk. Sorry, man, it won't be long.

0: 11.
1: Verse 11.
0: Yeah, so this address is a 76 real quick. I'm having trouble finding the food. Is there a changer address? Settlement?
1: Here's your 71. Originally came in across the street, but they, I believe both engines, 71 and Medic 48, are on scene. I can't seem to raise 71.
0: Yeah, I see that. Here's 11, I found the crew.
1: Focus.
0: I'm going to put an address on the vehicle.

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0: Affirmative.
1: Two.
0: 52. Get a message into that. Someone could have possibly put the fire out.
1: I have to try. We're about to get.
0: Okay.

0: Medic 51, 29, 14, on 30, copy, on 30, man. East Roosevelt Boulevard, reduced speed response. Medic 12, the 740, East Roosevelt Boulevard, reduced speed response, operate North Medic Bay. B, respond 1200, Lindley Avenue, reduced speed response. Medic 62B, 1200, Lindley Avenue, 4, reduced speed response, operate North Medic Bay.
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1: Yes, 11.
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Okay.

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1: Medic 62B, proceed.
2: Sir, do you have an apartment number for this?
1: That is a negative, sir. Stand by. Let me try to get that with the call taken.
0: Medic 16B.
1: Medic 16B, proceed.
0: Yes, sir. We're in route. I didn't mean to hit that on Fremont yet.

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2: Okay, affirmative.

On it.

0: Medic 57 respond 3208 D's in Delta Street code blue. June 25, Medic 57, 3208 D's in Delta Street code blue, operating North Medic. AR2A, proceed.
1: Well, just switch off the Medic 57 off. We'll take the cutter to be the DDR. Pretty positive.
0: Okay, affirmative. Medic 57. Alright, Medic 57, I'll redirect to SNL for me to repent.
1: Hey, dude.

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1: Okay, engine 25 recall.
2: 45 to the office.

0: no answer to the call back. We have nothing further.
1: 62, they rechecked all three apartments at this address. Nobody said they called or available.
2: OB.
0: OB, proceed.
2: Do you have a building number?
0: Negative, sir. I'm just giving apartment 206. Just a call, take a standby.

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1: Medic 24, proceed.
0: Moving for Van Nuys sign.
1: Medic 12.
2: Medic 12.
1: Someone's coming out to meet you.

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1: 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We can get a mulch near the Dunkin' Donuts.

0: 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Medic 52B, proceed. 52B, respond to the shot, by the way, Jeff, for chest pain.
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0: 3901 Whitaker Avenue, operate North Medic Van. AR-3A, proceed.
1: Recall Medic 8 for the zone 3901 Whitaker Avenue.
0: Okay, it's police district for male bleeding. Since you medicate recall, AR-3A available and responding, 3901 Whitaker Avenue. 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

0: Pittsburgh. And how the transport has been crushed. Male. Injuries from an oil versus e-bike little fine cable. Complaining of leg pain. ETA 3.
1: Okay, you did say 13 male 13. Okay, all companies on the North Medic Bay standby house and notification is in. 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
1: Medic 28, sir, we're high for this dehydrated and anxiety attack person.
0: I'm sorry, repeat that, Medic 28.
1: Medic 28, sir, responding to Magnolian High Street for the male that's dehydrated with an anxiety attack?
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0: This is Medic 17, respond 8118 Craig Street. 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
1: I'm on the long shore.
0: Proceed.
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1: Jasper.
0: Promise. 71 is starting out with a bunch of

0: 32B, proceed.
1: So I'm looking new to this one that when they're saying that there's an additional call saying tell them stress. Can we confirm?
0: Okay, that's what I'm here for the call taking. I'm about to dispatch the rest of the accident response. The 28th Tactical, ES 11 Squad 72. Spawn is just 71 at 32. I got in Long Shore Avenue for an accident. I operate on the fire van.
2: Yeah, I'm
3: on the

0: No, it was cool to lock up. You can recall the engine right now while we're investigating. Anybody over now?
1: All right, engine 25, recall.
2: Tyler, please. Tyler, please. Proceed. Tyler, 912, we're out on the long
0: shore. Affirmative.
1: What's your day, 61B? Marston Road, 61B. 5506 Marston Road, operating on 30 grand. About 2831 Winchester, I've got a 39. 2831 Winchester, I've got a 39.
3: 71.
0: Engine 71, proceed.
3: Recall all the companies. I have the medic unit receiving. We have no creature loud on the bomb shore. Is there's no one
0: for
2: that. Oh, sorry, we're
0: playing 12 recall. 9-12 is available. Is
2: Squad 72 recall? Squad 72 available.
0: Oh, sorry, is Tower Ladder 28 recall?
2: Tower Ladder 28 available.
0: Oh, sorry, ES 11 recall.
4: ES 11 available.
0: Affirmative. Head is actually down. We could have flashed to the last girl.
1: Okay, affirmative.

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1: Medic 28, proceed.
0: Medic 28, we are not at the intersection of Magnolia and Highway Circle, and it's at 441 High Street.
1: You're at 441 High?
0: Yes, sir. 441 High Street is the trade mill.

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0: Sir, we're on location. 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
1: Medic 21B. Responding 199 East Erie.
0: Shoulder, we have a 22-year-old male with a shoulder dislocation playing soccer. Do you

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0: 1536 East Shellham Avenue, and 57-15360 Shellham Avenue, Upper North Medicaid.
1: Collins Street, Gate has it in Collins Street, South of you.
0: 1961 B. AR 2A, proceed.
2: Keep that hazard in Collins.
0: South Medicaid. RMBT is down, responding to 1544 30 plate. Primary assistant, assisting medic 6 with assistance unit B Bravo.

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0: I'll look at it possible foster as well. That's a gentleman investigating.
1: I'm sorry, I'm sorry, I'm sorry, I'm sorry, I'm sorry, I'm sorry, I'm sorry, I'm sorry, I'm sorry, I'm sorry, I'm sorry, I'm sorry, I'm sorry, I'm sorry, I'm sorry, I'm sorry, I'm sorry, I'm sorry, I'm sorry, I'm sorry, I'm sorry, I'm sorry, I'm sorry, I'm sorry, I'm sorry, I'm sorry, I'm sorry, I'm sorry, I'm sorry, I'm sorry, I'm sorry, I'm sorry, I'm sorry, I'm sorry, I'm sorry, I'm sorry, I'm sorry, I'm sorry, I'm sorry, I'm sorry, I'm sorry, I'm sorry, I'm sorry, I'm sorry, I'm sorry, I'm sorry, I'm sorry, I'm sorry, I'm sorry, I'm sorry, I'm sorry, I'm sorry, I'm sorry, I'm sorry,

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1: Available, this person press excuse me until that and then speak.
0: Okay, ma'am.
1: The Oil Pomona across from City Star Pizza, I believe it's a porta potty. They're from the Wawa for Brush. Is it 1879-12 East Roosevelt Boulevard in front of Wawa for Brush? I have a reading on North Fire Band.

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0: Wellness check, medic 39.
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0: Okay.

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1: 258,
0: okay. The location is all the same. There's no Wawa location here. You should move this.
1: Another run for Alpha Wires at 10,000 on Wimbledon and another Wawa.

62P, response 2100, Westman Angle Street, reduced speed response. MAG 62P, 2100, Westman Angle Street, reduced speed response, operating off Money Bank. 6,

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We're here waiting on police.

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0: Century Mac 52B, spot 206 Charlemont Avenue, reduce speed response. Mac 52B, 706 Charlemont Avenue, reduce speed response, operator North Huntington.
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0: Mag 20B, response 7715 Franklin Avenue, reduce speed response. Mag 20B, 7715 Franklin Avenue, reduce speed response, operating on the pavement.

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1: There you go. Did I answer the question? By the way, excuse me. Did you hear it? Did you be responding? Federal 6 on off. 6 feet dead if it's on the washroom. Phoenix 23, 26th Street, 17th, 15th Street, operating plate.

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1: 45, respond 36 Avenue 11. 45, 3356 Avenue 11, I'll pick up.
2: We're available. We can take state mission.
1: As for from a 27 female panic attack. Medic 49 recall. Medic 32 be available responding. Retired 38. Stay road extension. Medic 49 recall. Medic 32 be available responding. Retired 38. State road distance. Street property North Medicare.

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1: 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This we got Air 2A, water tower 38.
0: Street road in distance.
1: Female panic attack. Medic 29B.
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1: What is I 38?
0: What is I 38? Proceed.
1: Okay. One location, state of the basement.
0: Affirmative.

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1: Medic 8, proceed.
0: Your travel, please.
1: I'm sorry, repeat that, Medic 8.
0: And a haste to Temple, please.
1: Proceed, Medic 8.
0: Approximately 40-year-old male, high on unknown substances. Come out of restraint. ETA 8. That's what you're going to say, man.
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0: meditate. 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
0: Okay. Matter 45.
2: 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We have at times.
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0: Medic 22, proceed.
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0: 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Left side hip injury, vital stable, no blood thinners, ETA 15.
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0: 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Did you know any issue?
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0: 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Redirect to 3747 North 15th Street, second floor. 3747 North 15th Street, second floor.
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0: Redirect to 3747 North 15th. Second floor.

Okay.

0: Medic 42, proceed. Sir, we're heading back to the factory, leaving to downgrade to the unit for the night.
1: Alright, sir, have a good evening.
0: Thank you, that's a

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1: 42, we got flagged down at Crossville and Adams for an MVC here. There's multiple patients. You can have 5-6 continuing, but we'll check it out.
0: Hey, that's affirmative.

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0: 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Attention, engine 50 recall. Engine 59 is responding to certain engine on by 5910 fire 342 Berkeley Street. Repeating, engine 50 recall. Engine 59 is responding to certain engine on by 5910 fire 342 Berkeley Street. Companies are operating on North Fire Band, North Tech 1.
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0: Address of fire is 316 Berkeley, two-story, middle of the row, occupied brick dwelling 15x45. Problem on Delta, similar size and dimensions, all appear to be occupied. In service with the first engine and the ladder, we have smoke on the first floor. Like smoke on the first floor.
1: Affirmative, you left time is 5 minutes. 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Company responding, 342 Berkeley Street, with the exception of engine 59, ladder 18, proceeding in standby. 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
1: Affirmative. Assistant Company's responding. 316 Berkeley Street, with the exception of Engine 59, Letter 18, recall. Correction, Engine 59, Letter 18, Battalion 8, Medic 13, recall. Company's responding. 316 Berkeley Street, with the exception of Engine 59, Letter 18, Battalion 8, Medic 13, recall.

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1: I turn near 107 for the code on the highway.

0: 45, this is not yours.
1: Another 45? Okay, got it.

0: clarify anything?
1: Okay, Macy, proceed.
0: Man, can you have medic 13? Okay.
1: I have a message for you to switch to NORTEC 1, and if you transport, can you please call in with patient information?
2: Yes.

0: ABC.
1: Okay, ABC, proceed.
0: Did you make a turn at the railroad? Also, you can release another type one company is going to operate on North Analog and 59 will be communications.
1: Affirmative. HWPRW 578, total time 1645.

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1: no problem.

0: Hey, 56 Mike.
1: 56 Mike?
0: Can I get a trauma transport to Einstein's two patients?
2: Both or just one trauma transport?
0: Both.
2: Go ahead, sir. What do you have?
0: 35-year-old female, restrained passenger from an NBC, negative loss of consciousness, being complaining of right arm pain,

0: 16-year-old female, also restrained passenger of an NBC, negative loss consciousness, complaining of head pain, airbags deployed, ETA 5 minutes.
1: Okay, all units standby, all units standby.

0: 92.
1: Person denied me my services lost grant, make it double.
0: Okay, sir.
2: Medigate 2.
0: Okay, then I'll wait for the police on this one. Yes, ma'am. I just asked you, I've got a Medigate team going out to a 302 juvenile, 232 East Philomena. Would any of you guys respond to that?
3: So, I'm going to have to call the supervisor. How old is the juvenile?
0: I've got him down as 14 years old, and he is reported to be a violent.
3: Let me get back with you.
0: Ma'am, at 29B.
4: 29B, could you have police at least go and respond for a report? I believe we're currently working on a refusal.
0: So,

0: AR3.
1: Sir, medical team arrived on location.
0: I believe they're still around, man. It looks like they're just about to get there. I told them to wait for the cops.
2: Hey, please. We are on location looking at the street for the police.
1: I'm putting on the run, sir.
0: You got a name. Numerics are 232 East Foley.

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0: Okay, sir, nobody else is available. It's going to be a police report. 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
1: Oh, good day, Les.
0: Okay, man. Good evening.

72523 Buffington. Okay, sir, I don't know why, but it's a 2-year-old throwing up.

0: 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This is 572. 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

0: Estimated 58500 West Lehigh Avenue, Medi 58500 West Lehigh Avenue, operate 7-8-10.
1: 73.
2: Okay, sit for a difficulty break.

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1: 15570 on air.
0: Charter Squirt 9, it's apartment 2, 453 female vomiting blood. Tension medic 52B, recall medic 52B, recall. Tension medic 61B, respond with squirt 9, 1557 East Mount Airy Avenue. Medic 61B, respond with squirt 9, 15570 East Mount Airy Avenue, operation with medic.

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0: attention, MAG 22B, you're flying to 27th Avenue, 7th Street. MAG 22B, 27th Avenue, 7th Street, out to the 3rd.
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1: Attention, Jim 55 Medicaid B, respond 4303 North 3rd Street. Jim 55 Medicaid B, 4303 North 3rd Street, Alpine North Medic. Medic 57.
0: Monday.
1: Female down, Medic 39B. Affirmative. Score B, 4 injuries from a fall. Attention, 55, and Medic 8B, recall. Medic 9B, is a death toll responding, 43rd Street, at 39, no fog, 303 North Street, Medicaid proceed.
2: 48B, what is
1: that? Trouble at your jeans.
2: Recall affirmative, Navy 39B.
1: Number 5. 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
3: 77-year-old female, right side of weakness, right side of facial droop. Proceed in about 2 minutes.
1: So with Medic Band standby, House notification, all comments go back and standby, House notification.

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1: 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We're right around the corner from the station, so effect with me real quick, and I'll be ready to go.
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3: Good evening, ma'am. 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
1: Good afternoon, sir. You want to run inside the cab? We're going to be at ALS here for

suspension, engine 59, medic 58, spot 58 North 24th Street, 59, medic 58, 350 North 24th Street, operating on 25th. Station medic 8B, 59th Street, Lycoming Street, reduced me response, medic 59th Lycoming Street, reduced me response, operating on medic 22B.

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0: Medic 42. Engine 51. 51, proceed. 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Are you responding? 55 East Garfield.
1: 22B, you don't already have us on the call already, sir. The German part of the summer staff.
0: Okay, I have medic 22B at, or do you have, was your patient, pushed from a bus?
1: 22B, we have, police on scene, it's a police matter, we're trying to figure out what they wanted to do. They have multiple people here and handcuffed, so we're just trying to figure out what's going on.
0: Okay.

0: No, I guess there's a few people who have had multiple city cars drive by us, and no one has stopped.
1: Please never give ETA, so I couldn't get one.

0: Sir, any way we can give a call back to the patient? There is a access code that we don't have.
1: Okay,

0: including pain in the back, legs, and hips, negative muscle consciousness, positive blood thinners, vital stable, ETA, 7 to 10 deaths.
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1: 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Please be advised that we are 23 minutes away from this.
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2: 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We cannot find it by the number.
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4: Mac 12.
0: Proceed.
4: We can take that runoff at engine 71.
0: Alright, so you're ALS?
4: Negative, we are BLS still.
0: Okay, that's affirmative. Alright, Medic 12B, 2000 Common Avenue, police on scene with a male to head injury. Attention. Engine 71, Medic 20B, recall, Medic 12B, available and responding, 2000 Common Avenue, Engine 71, Medic 20B, recall, Medic 12B, available and responding, 2000 Common Avenue, operating North Medic Band. Medic 10.
1: Medic 10, be advised we're waiting for Bennett on set.
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6: 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We're valid.
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0: Attention, Medic 13, recall. Medic 13, recall. Attention, Engine 70, Medic 39B, respond 5140 Bingham Street. Engine 70, Medic 39B, 5140 Bingham Street. Now please left Medic Van. 33I.
1: 33B. Okay, 51's getting fuel credit as well.
0: Okay.
2: Alright.
1: What do you
0: do? Medic, 48B, proceed. Your message broke up, Medic 48B. You're unreadable.
1: I'll be in the middle of the hospital.
0: What are you delayed with, Medic 48B?
1: Make the patient at the CAT scan.
0: Okay. Engine 70, proceed. Affirmative, C3 male, breathing problem.
2: 39B.
0: Medic 39B, proceed.
2: 5140, Bingham.
0: Breathing problem.

0: 1717 West Honey Park Avenue, engine 59, medic 58, 1717 West Honey Park Avenue, operating North Medic Bay.
1: Mm-hmm.
0: I just wanted to confirm police on location with you.
1: Yes, sir, we just pulled up here.
0: Okay.
1: Medic 58.
0: Please proceed.
1: So we're available.
0: Okay.

0: Engine 61, proceed.
1: First, let's take a nap. If you're up and walk away, you can nap.
0: Medic 25, recall.
2: Acknowledging recall, thank you.

0: you are.
1: I got a 42-hour proceed.
0: Can you have somebody meet us outside and bring us to whatever?
1: Yeah. Information for the call takers. Stand by.

0: position water tower 38-45 Common Avenue State Road. Water tower 38-45 Common Avenue State Road. I'm pretty much done. Medic 47 being Cotton Avenue State Road, Medic 47 being Cotton Avenue State Road, Water Tower 38, Medic 25 recall, Water Tower 38, Medic 25 recall.
1: Medic 47.
0: Medic 47, proceed.
1: Responding, sir. We're going to be airless tonight, Medic 47.
0: Okay, affirmative by MVC.
2: Now it's in the recall level.
0: Respond 6142 Walker Street. 252 Medic 45 6142 Walker Street. I'll be on site.

0: Anthony Avenue, Smack 58, Kids, now Anthony Avenue, South Bend, North Carolina. 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Sir, redirect to building P. Papa, apartment P. Papa 103.
1: Medic 45.
0: Medic 45, proceed.
1: It's 142 Walker.
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0: Station Medic 31 Iris on 418 North 7th Street, Medic 31I, 4018 Defense Chopper, North Medic Medic 28. Okay, that's fine.
2: 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Medic 31I.
0: Proceed, Medic 31I.
2: 18 North 7th Street. Can we? For 2 miles, talking to the light.

0: Kensington and Allegheny.
1: Affirmative, injuries from a fall in front of the deli, medic 18.
0: Medic 18, this is going to be handled by police car 1401 to Louisville. If you do try to work around for a few minutes just so we can grab a battery for a monitor at the station, we'd appreciate it.
1: Okay.

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1: Okay, sir.
0: Attention engine 55, respond with medic 31I, 4018 North 7th Street. Engine 55, respond medic 31I, 4018 North 7th Street, operating with medic.
2: Box 72.
0: Proceed.
2: 605 left, the entire.
0: Affirmative. Squadron B, 449 female 6.
3: AR3.
0: AR3, proceed.
3: Just making sure you have us available as well, sir.
0: Okay, that's affirmative. 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
0: Proceed.
4: 4-year-old male, table. 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Negative motion.
0: Your ETA?
4: ETA 5 minutes.
0: You say 5 minutes, medic 12D?
4: Affirmative.
0: Okay, all companies, so many, Mr. Vihas, notification, the tourists, all companies, so many, please stand by.

0: Accidental recall of negative.
1: Affirmative, medic 45. Medic 45, recall. 45, you can recall. Medic 47.
2: Medic 47.
1: Proceed, medic 47.
2: Sir, can we get police for cyber control? The light is out right at the ramp of Cotman.
1: Okay.
0: Engine 64.
1: 64, proceed.
0: 44 Edward Street.
1: Affirmative, 55 male, chest pain. Engine 63 and medic 5, 1715, well, he can shoot operating North Medic Bay.

0: has medical bar note for a 45-year-old female diabetic with Medic 31i.
1: Okay.
0: So, proceed.
1: 1950,
0: affirmative, 90-year-old male incoherent.

0: 5, recall Medic 5, recall. 33 degrees, 51715 Mohican Street, Medic 33-1715 Mohican Street. This is your 63 out, recall Medic.
1: Recall the engine.
0: 059, recall.

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1: Medic 10, proceed.
0: Here's both words heading back to our station, seeing at least two off gang members.
1: That's affirmative, have a good evening. Mr. Austin, Kensington Avenue, 45, we charge Kensington Avenue, 3 North Medic 10.

0: Sir, what's your location?
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0: 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I should help with medic time.

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1: Bye. 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Vitals.
0: Okay, affirmative. What did you say about the DNR, Medic 28?
1: Known DNR, DNI, but not present.

0: Mitch's Medic 45.
1: I said Kilo Marsh, we have 203.
0: Okay. Squad 72.
2: Squad 72.
0: Available.
2: Okay.

0: 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One location. Another gentleman.
1: Here comes responding 5721 Morris. Proceed in at reduced speed. Comes responding 5721 Morris. Proceed in at reduced speed.

0: seat.
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0: 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It's going to be switch over to a fire van.

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1: So sorry, I'm not going to. You can proceed at reduced speed, not on the shipment.
0: Proceed.

0: 25, Medic 29, Spine Kinston Avenue, Orleans Street, Engine 25, Medic 29, Kinston Avenue, Orleans Street, operating North Medic. Medic 57, proceed.
1: I'm leaving a test for you. You can get us Kensington, Orleans.
0: Okay, I appreciate it, sir. It's going to be for a male hit off of a scooter. Police on scene.
1: An exception of Engine 19 and Tower Rate. Company's been recalled from Nissan. Company's responding to 57211, with the exception of Engine 19. Tower Ladder 8 comes in a recall from the sun.
0: 25, Medic 29, recall Medic 57, available and responding, Kinston Avenue, Orleans Street. Gen 25, Medic 29, recall Medic 57, available and responding, Kinston Avenue, Orleans Street, operating North 3.

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0: 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We didn't want to hospital, but
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0: back. Affirmative. Five-year-old man is south.

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1: We're 8-8, Marshal.
0: Affirmative, female, light-headed, in the alley. Medic 31-I, proceed.
2: Medic 31-I, be advised, working refusal.
0: Okay, affirmative. Medic 33-B, proceed.
3: Be advised, we're going to get in the patient out the house.
0: Okay, affirmative.

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1: You 4-7, I got close to Einstein when you ready.
0: Proceed.
1: Oh, crap, I was pregnant. From an abdominal pain after NBC. My state will ETA 29.
0: All these stores, medicine, and band, by a house, and other people.

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1: It's fine, 3528, that's my line, call me dude.
0: That's affirmative. Has your company responding, 3528 North Marline Street? 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
0: 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Companies may proceed at reduced speed. Companies responding 3528 North Marvine Street. Companies may proceed at reduced speed and operate on the North Fire Van and North Pipeline.

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0: This is a walkout. We can hear that you can recall the valve spot.
1: Pass affirmative engine 50. Company is responding 3528 North Marvine Street with the exception of engine 50, recall. Company is responding 3528 North Marvine Street with the exception of engine 50, can recall.

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1: West Street. Speech. I was going to be for a bleeder. GC2B.
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0: medic 31I. 31I.
1: 31I.
0: Good afternoon. You can make this available. We got a refusal from the physical. I'm fine. One of those hospitals.
1: Okay, sir. You can see it. I don't know if you've helped.

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One patient, 3.SN.

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0: 5.
2: Pepper Haste, stroke alert to Chestnut Hill, Class 2.
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0: That's affirmative. Standby companies were 5 days for hospital use. 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
2: 31I. 31I. 31I, I was just ringing over the news for this call. Do we have police responding with us as well?
0: Heard a note, police are on scene.
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1: Good evening, sir. Yes, we have now B Unit.
0: Affirmative. Could you try logging in when you get a second? Could you try logging in when you get a chance, sir?
1: Affirmative, sir.
0: 156.
1: Roger, calling out, sir.
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0: 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He is on 4PO, yes?
1: Affirmative. Police officer, no lacerations on the hand.

0: That's Center Medic 388879, rising from Avenue. 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

0: 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Yes, sir. 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
0: 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Hey, Tundy.
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1: Yes, sir, this is medical. 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
1: Affirmative. 95 southbound, bottom of the Allegheny off ramp, State Police Service Corner.
2: Hello.
0: Okay.
1: 38. Where's number 38?
3: Rising, southbound, southbound, at Irving Avenue.
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1: Okay, recall the ladder. We're on Allegheny Avenue, not on the highway.
0: Oh, so we're by the 20. 520 about 947.
1: Horse
0: disregard, what color do you need, Chrissy?
1: Recall the medic unit. The gentleman is just taking a rest, requiring no EMS services.
0: Huff. Alright, 47.
1: Yeah.

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1: Marilyn Z here. Thank you. Quincy 932.
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1: Four
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1: Fifty-four B.
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0: Okay.

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1: Ray 45, okay, go ahead.
0: 6363 Yale female, ornamental, onset 30 minutes ago. I was apparently stable. ET at the temple is going to be 10 minutes.

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0: It is called a no pass by, or no pass out, next to the Chinese door.

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Engine 51, medic 18, 5936, OE Oak Road, apartment number 2, for code blue, operating North American. 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

0: 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I said you can recall medic 2. We'll check Kensington looking console and 2 blocks away from there. Affirmative.
1: What's his name? Okay.

0: It's a little bit further information on this call, if you have
1: enough. Right. Maybe check out the call center.
2: Right, 28.
1: Right, 28. Okay, we'll call you back. Okay. What do you need to say about the call center?